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981 2NM, better music here, more of it. We go totally 80s again tonight with our 80s at 8. It is coming up to 1. Fresh news update is next, and beachgoers at Bondi have had to get himself out of the water today after a shark was spotted. Info in an update soon. Next hour, we do John Farnham. Also going to do the Cranberries and Chicago at 2NM.

0: Better music here, more of it for your workday. Jonesy and Amanda, they are back this afternoon from 4 to drive you home. There's Michael Jackson. That is Billie Jean at the box office. The movie, Michael, has brought in $950 million. That's not bad. Well, in its first week, Toy Story 5, that has brought in $312 million. Haven't seen it yet, but being a big kid, I reckon I'll have to check it out soon. On the way, Bob Seger, also Huey Lewis and the news.
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0: Christian O'Connell Show. I am an eternal optimist. To the point sometimes, according to my wife, of being delusionally so. But it's a better way to be in life. However, I'm struggling right now to be optimistic about the news I've just had, Rio. Being trapped in a taxi for an hour and a half tomorrow with you and producer Kaylin. It's not you.
1: I did that
0: ride a couple of weeks ago. But producer Kaylin is a fantastic human being, works very hard for the show, very, very talented producer, okay, despite the evidence you might hear. It's just a lot of...
1: It's just a volume.
0: A lot of thoughts coming through.
1: she's got a brilliant constant mind.
0: Narration.
1: Yeah, she has
0: constant a beautiful mind. But it's a lot. It's constant narration of everything that's happening, being processed.
1: It's just a volume thing sometimes.
0: Oh no! That's just loud. In my mind, is she wedged between us?
1: She's in the middle seat.
0: Oh my word! I'm starting to feel a little bit ill. Patsy, can you breathe all over me? Whatever that thing you had last week, can I please get it?
2: What?
0: I might hitchhike, actually, from Brisbane Airport to Toowoomba. Can anyone pick me up at Brisbane Airport tomorrow? I land at 2:30.
3: You're still hero in Toowoomba.
2: You will.
0: And now we're doing positive movies.
3: Yes, let's go.
0: All right, come on. It's World Positivity Day. Oh, for grabs a fuel voucher. What do we think are in the top five most optimistic countries?
3: Got to be sunny countries. 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

0: Hello there. It's Jonesy and Amanda driving you home across Australia. Wednesday, the 24th of June.
1: I saw a TikTok reel that was one of the most relatable things I've seen in a long time. It's a girl just talking about your plans when you're hungover. And as she's delivering this reel, she's sort of almost heaving as she's talking.
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2: A dinner with your estranged uncle. A family reunion, but it's the weird sort. Your adult friend is in a play. Attending a child's birthday party. Someone's graduation ceremony. Your friend's running a marathon.
0: Yeah.
1: Your adult friend is in a play. Ryan, you've got a play coming up. Yeah, if we're hungover, don't expect us to be there.

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I want to F.

0: It's an epic track. It's a sing-along gem. Everyone sings along to it because the words are pretty easy, all things considered. It's an absolute anthem when they broke it out at the stadiums. There are countless great Beatles tracks, but those seven capture their sweep from screaming fan pop to intimate genre-bending classics. Which of those is your favourite?
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0: Might even have a little rant later on in the morning about why we will never see another band like the Beatles ever again. Well, we certainly haven't since their time. Some have come close, but definitely nothing has ever gone past the Fab Four as far as I'm concerned. We're also going to be talking about wearing Ugg boots to the gym. I know, I'm all over the shop, but that's, you know, the charm of the 100% Hunter Breakfast Show. We'll have a chat about that after the Backstreet Boys this morning on 2NM.

0: Good morning, 2NM. This is Bear.
1: Hey, Bear. How you doing, bud?
0: I'm good, thanks. Who have I got there?
1: Terry.
0: Terry, how you doing for a Thursday morning?
1: Oh, mate, not too bad, actually. Yourself?
0: Not too bad at all. You are caller number three, which means we've got an entry into our draw to win $10,000 next Monday. How do you feel about that?
1: Oh, bloody good stuff, mate. Good stuff.
0: 10 grand, that would be a nice start to the week, don't you reckon?
1: Yeah, should you do a
0: weekend, wouldn't it? Would certainly put a smile on anybody's face at the beginning of the week. You can't be sad on a Monday if you've just won $10,000.
1: Mate, it should be a good week. That week should be a party on.
0: Absolutely. Well, fingers crossed when we do that. You've got yourself an entry. Have a great Thursday in the meantime.
1: Cheers, Bear. You have a top one too, mate.
0: Good on you, Terry. See you, mate.
1: Bye-bye.
0: There we go. Terry's got himself an entry into our 10K draw, all thanks to the Muswellbrook RSL Club. Their 10K members draw is Wednesday and Friday nights. The winning continues. If you would like a family pass to go to the Aberdeen Highland Games on the 4th of July, I'm going to give you an opportunity to win that straight after our next news break from Cam. He says Upper Hunter residents are being invited to weigh in on the rules that govern public lotteries in the state. Find out more when it's local news first.

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